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0: 2451 Hawthorne is the caller. She advises white male wearing a yellow vest and shorts has been hanging around the area today. Kind of appears to be a salesperson, but hasn't actually approached their front doors. 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
0: Utah white male, last name C. Charles Ocean, O. Lincoln, O. Ocean, H. Henry, A. Adam, and Nora, first name. C. John, A. Adam, C. Charles, C. King, S. Sam, Ocean, and Nora, no initial, C. Charles, date of birth, 2005, February 16, Utah white male.
1: Go ahead.

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1: The individual before?
0: I don't understand the individual before.
1: Can you see if we've had contact with this individual before in Berger?
0: We have one. He's not in Circa.
1: Thank you.
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1024, vehicle involved in shoplifting. Sam's Club on North 27th. Involved in shoplifting. It's a maroon Jeep, Nebraska license, Wyoung, Ida Wyoung, 722. It's occurred at North 27th Street, Sam's Club. Happened at 1900, believe. Vehicle is en route back to the RO's address at 1825 Hanneman. 1917.

0: 457, we do. Probably 457. 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I don't know if you're able to add that.
1: Are you able to see now?
0: Yes, thanks.
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0: 41-64, sir. 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Station 25 with that individual. I'll stay in the area. Make sure he leaves.
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1: Was he wearing a ball cap?
0: No.
1: 10-4. Break 4162 sewer 1082 with a male at Culturman in East Northern Heights.
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0: Cash P. Coolahan, spelling last. C. Charles or Ocean, a Lincoln or Ocean, H. Henry, Adam, and Nora. First name Cash, common spelling, middle P. Paul. 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
0: 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Getting code 2.
1: 10-4.
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1: Go ahead, 115.
0: 1082-480, Highway 2 westbound, 480. Highway 2 westbound, with Nebraska, B-Boy, K-King, T-Tom, 299, BKT, 299, Black Range Rover.
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1: Go ahead, 115.
0: 476, Highway 2 eastbound, 476, Highway 2 eastbound with Nebraska, 9E Edward, 2883, 9E2883, 20 White, Lincoln.
1: 47
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3: Young Iida Yanora A. Adam. Yanora Adam, date of birth 2008, 0114, also.
4: And 1029, 1060, license pickup order, no locals. 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
3: 10-4, number 2 is going to be juvenile Bella R. Garza from Alaska, Georgia, Adam and Robert, the zebra A. Adam. First name Bella, the boy, Yoga, Lincoln, and Lincoln A. Adam, middle R. Robert, date of birth 2018, 0527.

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1: Can you try to find an individual to run 6.9 10 6D? Last name's gonna be D. George A. Adam R. Robert D. Zebra A. Adam. First name Mary I. Ida D. Charles H. Henry E. Edward A. Adam L. Lincoln. No initial D. David. All I've got is birthday in December. Maybe 34, 35 year old. Could be out of Texas or Nebraska.

0: Sewer 4164.
1: But
0: so far we're gonna advise about Nebraska. Nebraska. No 1029, not 1060, no locals, has the same address as the female driver.
1: 10-4, that individual is en route to pick up the juvenile.

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1: Reference Texas, I'm finding no record even though it says we have one.
2: Hey, what's your...

like a... Go ahead, Roman. Go ahead, Roman 5. Kennedy 2, 480, Highway 2, eastbound, 480, Highway 2, eastbound with Nebraska 11L Lincoln 390, 11L 390, 10-4, plate. 2033.

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1: And four.

0: 4162. Well, we need a 1046.
1: Yeah, 10-4. It'll be Midwest. Just stand by for a minute.
0: 10-4. I'll wait until you tell me.

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0: Sewer 91610. Subject was involved in an accident in Utica today. He has some questions. Can you try to answer them?
1: Yeah, cell phone.
0: 10-4.

0: 416, what's your attention, Ryan, 1060? That's a white male, last name D. George A. Adam or Robert C. Zebra A. Adam. First name then Mary I. Ida. C. Charles H. Henry C. Edward A. Adam L. Lincoln. No initial B. Date. Date of birth 1988, October 22nd, Nebraska. White male.
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0: 416-4, sir. 416-4. 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I'll be 10-8. 10-4.
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0: Nebraska white male, last name T. Tom, E. Edward and Mary, T. Paul, E. Edward O. Lincoln, first name J. John A. Adam, Sam Ocean and Nora, no initial and Mary, date of birth 1986-1211-1986, December 11, Nebraska white male.
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0: 41, what's this?
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0: I've got that male detained. They'll be out on a probable cause search.
1: 10-4. Just 1078-4164 has that male detained. She's out on a probable cause search.
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0: I'm on Highway 33, mile marker 8. It's no longer there. Can you take that off of Catholic?
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2: Penny 2, Highway 77 and Old Cheney Road, Nebraska Conservation, 680 A Adam or Robert, 680 AR in a white SUV, 10-4 expiration.
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0: Seaward 91611. Q417 196th Road near B1. Hearing multiple gunshots. Unknown if there is anyone near her residence or not. They're coming from the north. She wants the deputy to come and check it out.
1: Chandler.
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0: Do you know if Butler County's been notified of this thing, Cole?
1: Check real quick.
0: 10-4, and if they're not, maybe give them a heads up. She's either going to be on the county line or just a mile away from it.

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0: channel 611. Say 411. 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They advise they do have deputies near the area, and they will be en route on their side. The dispatcher also advised that this happens pretty frequently in their jurisdiction.
1: Yeah, well.

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2: Murphy does have a weapon in the house, but she does not have possession of it right now. She is sitting on the front porch. Still on the line with me?
1: 10-4, she's still hearing gunshots.
2: Negative. The last one was at around 22:19, right before she called.
1: 10-4, I would imagine Coyote Hunters or somebody outskirt around

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0: Mile marker 479 on Highway 2, South Carolina passenger, W. William Y. Young, U. Union 741 Y. Correction, WYU 741 on a red SUV.
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0: That's I still pretty sure 2 miles west it is, so that might be not the same thing anyways.

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1: Be en route at 1062, 404 ID westbound, 404 ID westbound. I believe it's per LPD. Black Hyundai Santa Fe hit a piece of tire, now has a 10-7 tire, believes she has tools to change it. 10-4. 22-57.

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0: 3.
1: 22.
0: Driver standing by for roadside on the shoulder of the 403 westbound off ramp. Lieutenant.

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0: 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Female stating she's having a psychotic break and no one is listening to her. She's destroying the house.
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1: Right.
0: There's weapons in the house, but they are locked up. Send somebody.
1: They were.

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2: Seward rescue call, 728 North 7th Street, 728 North 7th Street, for a female having a seizure, actively seizing, 728 North 7th Street, active seizure, law enforcement on scene, 2332.

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1: Go ahead.
0: Black white male. Taylor B. Newhouse. Last name Enora. A. Edward Union. A. Henry. A. Adam Union. S. Sam. First name T. Tom. A. Adam Y. Young. L. Lincoln. Ocean. R. Robert. No initial B. Boy. Date of birth 1990-02-11. 1990. February 11. Black white male.
1: 10-9. Last name.
0: And Nora, E. Edward Union, A. Henry, A. Adam Union, S. Sam.
1: Yeah, press it back.
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0: 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She came to, was combined, and then started seizing again.
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Linden Village, number 35. 81-year-old female, conscious and breathing, has fallen out of bed, has no injuries, is unable to get up. 81-year-old female, conscious and breathing, fell out of bed, has no injuries, is unable to get up. Linden Village, number 35, 1015 Linden Avenue, number 35, Milford Rescue Call, second page, times 2338.

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1: 10-4. She came to you in the seizing the third time.
2: 10-4.
1: Also just 1078. I'm not sure they have on board for rescue, but apparently male figures stress her out more, which does contribute to seizures.

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1: 10-4, this is Wolf. 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
0: Well, just be aware, I don't think we got a female on board.
1: 10-4, we'll just figure it out.

0: Seward 91610. Correction, 91611. Westbound O Street Road, 168. A white male wearing a white shirt with a plastic bag, zigzagging and walking down the middle of the road, westbound from 168th on O Street Road.
1: And
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0: 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I am en route SMH.
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Sewer rescue call, usually for Milford, time 23:52.

0: Stewart, 91610.
1: Right.
2: Just 10th of the 8th, 1055 to 1015, Linden Avenue, number 35 in Milford. Had to mutual aid for sewer fire. They have 10-4 at the page, also.
1: Right.
2: For to advise that there was no injuries and he just needed more manpower for a lift assist. And asked if a deputy can be en route. Like I said, fire is 10-4 page.
1: Okay, hold on a second. Right, 610-611. Yeah. Do you want me to come help you before I head to Milford, or what's your comfortability? Yeah, you can start working my way, and then by the time I get there, we can reassess. Step 4. Right, 610, sir. Tell 4-2, just hang tight for a minute.
2: 2355.

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0: Mile marker 377 I-80 was westbound. A vehicle pulled up next to RP and was trying to get her to pull over, then was in front of her brake checking. Suspect vehicle took the U-turn and went eastbound. A silver Jeep with a younger male, Nebraska BSF 621. There's no threat currently to the RP. That vehicle is now traveling eastbound.
1: Check for him. You're trying to get off the interstate right now. I'll check it on the ground to 3-2.
0: 10-4.

0: silver or gray Jeep, she believes, with a younger male, possibly late 20s.
1: 10-4, I checked the 379 speed mark. It's not there. I'll keep my eyes open.
0: 10-4.

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0: Train just Jeff. 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
1: What?
0: And I can give you an O-line if you want.
1: Go ahead.
0: Henry 126-48184.
1: Time for a standby.

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0: No, 1029. OLN status expired, revoked. No locals. Also, 1068 SOR.
1: Yeah, well.

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1: I'm 10-8. Is it accurate that...
0: Yes, yes. They went in route 0002.
1: Temple. Anything else pending, city or county?
2: Myself and 6-4 right now, we're going to meet 10 on you for a minute. Retriever cruiser.
3: 10-4.
4: Originally, Mr. Hammond agreed to a ride to 379 Speedy Mart. Got about halfway in my cruiser and changed his mind and decided to continue walking. I offered to get him to 382 Speedy Mart, at least get him off of this narrow stretch of highway, and he declined. So, showing 10-8 code 2, might get more calls on him. He agreed to stay out of the road, but he is wearing a white shirt and his hair is very white as well.
3: 10-4.

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0: 902-210-2960 locals, South American, correction, South African, white male with the Alpha passport.
1: Done.
0: Last name has three parts. Van der Merwey. So the first part's Victor Adam Nora. Second part is David Edward Robert. Third part is Mary Edward Robert William Edward. Showing first, John Adam Charles Ocean Boy Union Sam. So it's Jacobus Van der Merwey. Date of birth, 1991. Date of birth is going to be November 24th, 1991.
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1: We have this for 10 o'clock today. I'll have to call back in a few minutes unless you can get some more information from him.
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0: 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He is just needing to change the time that you're able to come out. Do you want me to just get a name and callback number for you?
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0: 1664. I may not be transporting. Apparently the dog medically cleared, and they're going to take her by ambulance to Brian West. I haven't spoken to him yet. I'll go through that.
1: Yeah, 10-4. Just let me know if you need anything. I should be able to coordinate that.

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0: Can you contact the crisis center and just advise them this individual has not been medically cleared? They're trying to transfer to Brian. If that changes, we'll be in touch.
1: Have four.

0: 16641 2.
1: Six six, are you trying to reach me?
0: Yeah, 53.
1: Careful.

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0: You can go ahead with this traffic for the... Was it 1044?
1: 252nd, McKelvey, white Chevy Malibu with the front end crushed in, pulled over with the flashers on. RP's advising they didn't not see anyone in the vehicle. Unsure if it was an accident or what happened.
0: I wonder if it's the white Fusion from the car deer at 2/10. I'll be in route. It might, that car might have been sitting there for a minute.

0: Stewart 90621.
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1: For you can clear me from Village Patrol, I'll still be in route. I'll get it marked up with tape, if that's the same one.
0: So far.

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0: is 166. At Fast Mart, suspicious. 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It's an African-American female, long black curly hair, and a t-shirt and shorts.
1: Or is this coming from a clerk or a passerby?
0: This was just someone else who was in the store at the time. She is no longer on scene.

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0: 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So it'll be 10-8 also.
1: Go ahead.
0: Henry 1.
1: Come for it.

1087J3, Mercury 60, Highway 77 northbound. 2022 Thor Motorhome. California plate 8 W William and Nora U Union 736. 2022 Thor Motorhome. California 8 WNU 736 northbound. I'm at 60, 77. 906.

0: Spud 185.
1: You can send that to me, and are you able to see the color of it?
2: Spud the staff, they're all 10-4. They stated she came in accusing them of drugging her and giving her alcohol on the 4th, which caused her to be arrested. First name was Katrina, they thought.
0: Come 4.
2: I advise them to call back. If she comes back, I'll be 10-8, code 3.
0: Yes, sir.

0: 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Westbound from 2491 O Street Road. There's going to be a white male, gray shirt, and tan pants. Came out of the ditch, now walking westbound on the side of the road. Homeowner just advising he's not sure what's wrong with him.
1: No.
0: 919.

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0: 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RP advice, she did not see any collars on them.
1: Ten four.
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1: Yes, 10-4-3-0-1 First Street, Milford. 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
0: 10-4 is caller on PDX.
1: Negative. It was a walk-in. 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
2: 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This is the same individual that yesterday's night shift contacted.
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2: We'll reference my previous CFS. Can you add a flag to that individual's name? Reference triple I, history of assault, use of a weapon to commit a felony?
1: 10-4.
0: Nine and 6-2, sir.
1: 6-1.
0: Yeah, 55 is 10-4 in handling. I'll be 10-8-2 also.

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1: 10-4, transfer through myself.

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1: 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That individual that called, believes he may be trespassing back on that property somewhere.
0: Come forward, 149.

0: 916 to answer.
1: Then.
0: You remember if that RP said it was directly off 154th or more off Van Dorn?
1: She was heard from her brother. She wasn't the one who saw them. She advised that that was a cross section. There was a bridge on the east side.
0: 10-4, 10-4, 10-4.

0: 916 Torture.
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1: Go ahead.
0: I'll be in route for that. Trespassing all this, 9166.
1: Go for it.
0: Six six six two one. Go ahead.
2: They are unsure if that individual is still on the property, however, they haven't seen him back up on the roof since he was told to leave.
0: Was that after you at 10:45?
2: Yeah, 10:4. He walks south for a little bit. It's, I believe, the first house on the north side of the river, on the west side of the road.
0: 10:4.

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1: 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He's back on the roadway and is passing through.
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0: Medical alert, 1041, 154th Road, made contact. RP advised she was just setting up her pendant. No fire, police, or EMS needed.
1: Hello.
0: Paul Twyman.

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1: Go ahead.
0: Going to ID westbound per LPD, possible hit and run. Silver Chevrolet Cruze was hit by a semi, but the semi kept going. There's a 392 ID westbound.
1: I'll be around.
0: Also.
1: Go ahead, also.
0: Unit switched to secure 4.
1: Six, seven, three.
0: Go ahead, 673.
1: I can catch it with that east or westbound.
0: Westbound.
1: Alright, it's the cruise, the RPM, assuming?
0: Yes.
1: Do you know, did they continue on, or did they pull over?
0: Standby, I'll make 1025.
1: Yeah, if they pulled over, have them, if it's drivable, we'll help them drive it up to the 388.
0: That works.

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0: Agency assist. 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I believe it is passing the 387 now.

0: Now I'll fix it, sir. You can assign that agency assist to me, Alvin Rowe.
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1: 673.
0: 405 westbound. With Nebraska camper YMG Georgia Sam 892, YGS 892.
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2: Did LPD advise what side the damage would be on?
1: They did not.
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0: Sure, 9166.
1: Thanks, go.
0: Lincoln advised they were not given that information. They do not know.
1: Tell them.

0: frente.
1: Let me get 1052 with the 1046 already, 1097. 1046 driver's changing the tire for the 1062 vehicle. They shouldn't be here too much longer. I'm just going to do 1049 for a sec until they get it going.

0: 看。
1: I'll be 10 minutes left tonight, code 3. I had 1025 with several semis matching the description provided. An NSP trooper just passed me going code. I presume they're trying to chase it down.
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1: Go ahead also.
2: Sick leave for the remainder of the shift.
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1: So far.
0: Also, I'll be out at SMH ER.
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1: Spectre, arrival Bryan West, 1439.
2: 4163, sir.
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1: Reckless driver westbound from 196 on McKelvey, a white Buick, young John Charles, 463, all over the roadway, swerving, crossing both lines, unable to maintain speed, slamming on brakes and then speeding. RP is behind in a red Jeep.

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0: Welfare check, 2488 Van Dorn Road, 2488 Van Dorn. I'd be advised her 57-year-old sister is bipolar in a manic state, has been acting strange for the last 3 weeks. This morning she had scissors and was pretending to slice her arm. She's very irritable. She is on PBX right now.
1: And for Craig Transfer Rental.
2: I spoke with Katie. They've been advised of the EPC.
3: 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Can you too?
1: Four, one, six, six, six.
3: Go ahead.
1: Be en route with that female to the crisis center, beginning mileage 59,603.4.
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0: Reference that. Raccoon call had 1025 with RP. He's 1014, taking care of it himself. Me tonight. 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
1: Okay.
0: Reference the welfare check, I'll be in route. Reference the reckless driving complaint. I observe the RP country steward, however, on 1077 with the suspect vehicle. Be 10843.
1: Okay.

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1: Good.
0: I'll be en route for this welfare check with 916.
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0: 10-9-5.
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1: 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What call for service is this in reference to?
0: Standby.

0: 1-866-4163.
1: Stand by.
0: 1022, 4166, sir. Can you contact SMH emergency room and ask the nurse that treated Peyton to please call the crisis center and do the nurse-to-nurse?
1: 6366. I was on the phone. They were making that phone call about 2 minutes ago. I advise you cannot proceed until they do so.
0: I did not hear you advise that.

0: three swords.
1: This will be a dog at large incident from yesterday that was related report.
2: 10-4.

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1: Good.
0: Lance L. Cudmore, last spelling. Charles Union David Mary Ocean Robert Edward, first name. Lincoln Adam Nora Charles Edward, Middle Hill Lincoln, date of birth 1968, 0802.

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1: Good.
0: Ten eight code 5 William reference ordinance violation. He's gonna register his dog on Monday.
1: 7.
0: Six three six two zero U104 direct.
2: Negative, I was speaking with office personnel. Go ahead.
0: 1022. I'll print it off, give it to you.
2: Yeah,

0: 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The Bronco Circle with a red golf cart.
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2: 91621, sir.
1: Go ahead.
2: From 10866 is still on scene. He'll advise also.
1: Go ahead.
2: 10-6, 10-19 for equipment.
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1: Good.
0: First will be white female Nebraska by name and date of birth, Virginia Howder, spelling last, Henry Adam Union, David Edward Robert, spelling first, Victor Ida Robert, George Ida Nora Ida Adam, date of birth 1939-0705.

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0: On an unrelated matter, can you call down to the jail and tell them not to release Michael Shaw's cell phone? I will be seizing it and getting a search warrant for it.
1: 10-4.
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1: Good.
0: Name and date of birth, Carly R. Martin, spelling last Martin, common spelling, spelling first, Charles Adam Robert Lincoln Ida Edward, middle initial Robert, date of birth 1996, 1127.
2: Six, three, Stuart, he probably can't hear you inside that building.
1: 10-4, I'm on PBX with the jail. They're advising they released the phone yesterday. Advise if I need to do anything further.
2: Just advise 6-6 when he goes in service.
0: Both units, we 10-9 to last 10-8, code 2. Christine agreed to be transported out of Ryan West by Carly.
1: 16-04.

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7-3-9-10-6, your best email. Michelle L. Norquist, spelling last. Nora Ocean Robert Queen Union Edward Sam Tom, spelling first. Mary Ida Charles Henry Edward Lincoln Lincoln Edward Lincoln, date of birth 1991, 0904.

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Team 14.

1059, 1074, reckless motorcycle, mile marker 413, I-80 westbound. 1074, reckless motorcycle, mile marker 413, I-80 westbound, for LPD, black motorcycle, driver had a gray shirt. And it's per LPD with a black motorcycle, driver in a gray shirt, high 1048, reported over 100 miles an hour, 413 I-80 westbound, 1617.

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0: 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I'm going to place the papers.
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2: 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Ocean Lincoln, Edward Nora Adam, spelling first. Lincoln Ida Victor Young Adam, middle initial J. John, date of birth 2008-08-09.

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0: Okay, sir. Six point, sir, 1052.
1: Good.
0: Highway 34, 364th with Nebraska Collegiate Plate. William Nora Edward. Robert Edward David. White Sugar Troopers.
1: Somewhere. One 168, did you have traffic?
0: Yes, 9168, 1076.
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0: Kristen Kate Baker, spelling last. Boy, Adam, King, Edward, Robert, spelling first. King, Robert, Ida, Sam, Tom, Ida, Nora, middle initial, K, King. Date of birth, 1964, 1128.
2: 6 1 8 no 10 29 not 10 60 no locals.
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2: 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Good. I'm gonna be 10 6 10 19.
1: 1657.

1079-1074, reckless vehicle, mile marker 362, ID eastbound. 34, reckless vehicle, 326, ID eastbound. Jeep Compass, South Dakota plates, unknown balance. Jeep Compass, South Dakota plates, unknown balance. Passing on the shoulder, 362, ID eastbound, 7042.

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Code 3. 17, 17.

9, 1074, Reckless Semi, mile marker 388, 90 westbound. 1074, Reckless Semi, 388, 90 westbound. White truck, white trailer, Carry LLC, unknown state, balance, a Lincoln, A. Adam, 3443, white truck, white trailer, unknown state, license plates, balance, a Lincoln, A. Adam, 3443, unable to maintain lane, 388, westbound, 1726.

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